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cosa. Listen, watch me some boys from El Barrio and I'll be set. I'll be set.

Zumba Lumba Zumba Set. Zumba Lumba Zumba Set. Zumba Lumba Zumba Set. Zumba Lumba Zumba Set. Zumba Lumba Zumba Set. Zumba Lumba Zumba Set. Zumba Lumba Zumba Set.

Witch Doctor. The Witch Doctor. The Witch Doctor. The Witch Doctor. The Witch Doctor. The Witch Doctor. The Witch Doctor. The Witch Doctor. The Witch Doctor.

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The witch doctor. The witch doctor. The witch doctor. The witch doctor. The witch doctor. The witch doctor. The witch doctor.

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But today, the rock cries out to us, clearly, forcefully, come, you may stand upon my back and face your distant destiny, but seek no haven in my shadow. I will give you no hiding place down here. You, created only a little lower than the angels, come to me, come to me.

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0: You, the Turk, the Arab, the Swede, the German, the Eskimo, the Scot, you, the Ashanti, the Yoruba, the crew, bought, sold, stolen, arriving on a nightmare, praying for a dream. 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
0: I am that tree planted by the river which will not be moved. 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Your passages have been paid.
3: Your passages have been paid. 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Your passages.